0: Suzuki Rolex. Neu auf Südtirol 1.
1: Tiffany Aries, Find Me. You know where to find me when you need a
0: love. I'll be your silver lining when you feel like giving up. Südtirol 1, Südtirols bester Musikmix.

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Now would you ever realize the consequences?

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Oh, you threw it all away, 'cause you're the devil in disguise. Now would you ever realize the consequences?

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2: 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Sometimes I don't. Sometimes I swear I'll leave. 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
0: Südtirol 1. 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